0: 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You know what to do, David, we know what you're doing. Got that girl in there. Smoking that marijuana. Got you the land for you.
1: Lay for some of this here.

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